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0: Throwback hip hop and R&B, Hooptown 101.5. What's up, Brian G? Rolling with you on a Thursday. Got your throwbacks on the way. Tupac and Dr. Dre. Look, California Love. Got Usher. You Remind Me and Chris Brown with Jules Santana and Run It. 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

0: 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What's up? 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
1: Brian G, rolling with you on a Thursday. Got your throwbacks on the way. T-Pain and Akon with Bartender, Juvenile Soldier Slim, Slow Motion, and Montel Jordan. 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

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What's up? 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

0: Hooptown 101.5, throwbacks, hip-hop, and R&B. What's up, Brian G? Rolling with you on a Thursday. Got your throwbacks on the way. Got Lil Jon and the East Side Boys, Usher and Luda, Lovers and Friends. Ghost Town DJs, my boo and Cameron. 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Team USA back in action tonight against Turkey. It's the last game of the first round for us. Now, we're already moving on to the second round, but still a pretty solid game for us to go undefeated in the first round would be huge. That's tonight. It goes down. I was over here rooting for Ghana against the UK the other day. Ghana playing against England. I was like, man, I thought they were going to pull it out, but they did pull out a 0-0 tie. Look, even if you're not fully into soccer, it's really fun when you throw some parlays on it. 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

0: Hooptown 101.5 Throwbacks, hip hop and R&B. Brian Jeet hanging out with you on a Thursday, almost to the weekend. Got your throwbacks on the way. Got Sierra and Petey Pablo with Goodies, Nelly and Country Grammar, and Snoop Dogg, a little gin and juice. Snoop Dogg teaming up with Chaka Khan for a new track, Boogies in My Soul. It's the second single from her upcoming album, Shockzilla. That's going to have collaborations with Snoop Dogg, Sia, Lenny Kravitz. It's going to drop on Friday, September 18th. Snoop Dogg going to be in Las Vegas that weekend for the biggest music event of the year, the iHeartRadio Music Festival, T-Mobile Arena, two nights on one stage. You can still grab those tickets before they sell out. 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

0: Throwbacks, hip-hop, and R&B. Ursher, you got it bad. Dola White checking in on this Thursday evening. I've got requests on the way for Fat Joe and Ashanti, What's Love? But right now, let's crash out. If you're having a bad day, bad week, work problems, relationship problems, and need to curse somebody out, hit me up right now. Tap that red mic on your iHeartRadio app. Don't keep it bottled up. Get it up off your chest. Crash out with me. Right now, it's Blackstreet.
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0: throwbacks, hip-hop and R&B. Fat Joe and Ashanti, what's love? Dola White hanging with you on this Thursday evening. I've got requests on the way for 50 in the club. Love, Jeanne. Hey, Mr. DJ, coming up as well. Right now, it's time to crash out. If you're having a bad day, get it up off your chest. Tap that red mic on your iHeart Radio app. Crash out with me. Michael, what you crashing out about, homie?
1: It's my daughter, Ashanti, done came in town, and she done got to argue with my daughter. Make a long story short, caught her and told her, shut the up. And it took everything in me to not go over there up and do something to her. But I ain't trying to go to jail or nothing like that, man. Like, but that weighing on my conscience, though. And, yeah, I damn sure for sure was going to go out there and crash out on her ass, man. On me.
0: Let me tell you something, Michael. I'm glad you used restraint because we don't put our hands on women. Having said that, if a woman walks into my house and talks to my daughter crazy like that, you've lost access forever to my daughter. You ain't coming to no birthday parties. You ain't coming to no graduations. None of that. You have lost access forever because I cannot trust you to be a calm, safe human being around my daughter. I appreciate you crashing out. You can keep crashing out about whatever it is you need to. Tap that red mic on your iHeart Radio app. Crash out the way out. Get it up off your chest. You can even curse if you need to.
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1: Angelica, you ready to play random ass trivia for no damn reason, for absolutely nothing?
2: I am.
1: All right, here's how it works. I'm going to ask you a random ass trivia question. If you get the answer wrong, you win absolutely nothing. However, if you get the answer right, you also win absolutely nothing. Do you understand?
2: Yes, I do.
1: All right, Angelica, here's your question. What soundtrack was Boyz II Men's A Song for Mama on?
2: A Song for Mama? Lord, I don't know.
1: You could have just guessed any movie, but all right. The correct answer was Soul Food.
2: Oh.
1: Soul Food was the correct answer. So you didn't get that right, which means you won absolutely nothing, but it doesn't really matter. You wouldn't win anything anyway, so who really cares? Thank you so much for playing, Angelica.
2: Oh, yeah.
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0: Dola White hanging with you on this Thursday evening. I've got requests on the way for Rihanna, What's My Name, plus TLC, Creep, and Busta Rhymes, I Know What You Want, coming up as well. 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I'm going to do my best to get it on air for you, all right? 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

0: 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Rihanna and Drake, What's My Name? Nola White hanging with you on this Thursday evening. Got requests on the way for TLC, Creep, plus Busta Rhymes, I Know What You Want, coming up as well. Right now, reminder that it's still June, it is still Black Music Month, and we are still celebrating. 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

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Coming up, I'll run down the top five songs on this date from 1998. 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

0: 101.5. Shaggy, it wasn't me. Dola White hanging with you on this Thursday evening. I've got requests on the way for Genuine, Boney Plus, Jagged Edge, where the party at, coming up as well. Right now, let's take it back to 98. These are your top five songs on this date from 1998. At number five, Mariah Carey, My All. I do not remember that one. I'm old, but I don't remember that one. Number four, They Don't Know by John B. That's a classic. Number three, Janet Jackson, I Get Lonely. Number two, Next, Too Close. And the number one song on this date in 1998. Brandy and Monica were on top with The Boy Is Mine. There you go, your top five from 1998.
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0: Throwbacks, hip-hop, and R&B. Aaliyah, try again. Nola White hanging with you on this Thursday evening. Got requests out of Wave of Game and 50. Hate it or love it. Plus, the Loonies, I got 5 on it coming up as well. But right now, it's time to crash out. 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

0: Okay, it's Hoop Town 101.5. Who is this?
1: Catherine.
0: Catherine, are you ready to play random-ass trivia for no damn reason, for absolutely nothing?
1: Yes.
0: All right, here's how it works. I'm going to ask you a random-ass trivia question. If you get the answer wrong, you win absolutely nothing. However, if you get the answer right, you also win absolutely nothing. Do you understand?
1: Okay.
0: All right, Catherine, here's your question. Name the original four members of Boyz II Men.
1: Boyz II Men, Wayne Morris, Michael McCary, Nathan Morris.
0: Okay, first of all, you only named three people, and Wayne's name is actually Wanya.
1: Wanya.
0: You still didn't say it right, Catherine. It's Wanya, not Wanya. So you didn't get that right, which means you won absolutely nothing. It doesn't really matter, though. You wouldn't win anything anyway, so who really cares? Thank you so much for playing.
1: Bye.
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0: Max Hip Hop and R&B. Ja Rule and Ashanti, Mesmerize. Dola White hanging with you on this Thursday evening. I've got requests on the way for Mar Morrison, Return to the Mac, plus Snoop and Pharrell dropping like it's hot coming up as well. 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

Spokane's Hooptown 101.5. Eminem, Rihanna, Let Away You Lie. Nola White hanging with you on this Thursday evening. Got requests on the way for Nelly Heitner, plus Jay, Don't Walk Away, and Luda, Southern Hospitality are all coming up as well. Also, we'll take it back to 98. I'll run down the top five songs on this date from 1998.

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0: Dola White hanging with you on this Thursday evening. I've got requests on the way for Jay, Don't Walk Away, plus Luda, Southern Hospitality coming up as well. Right now, let's take it back to 1998. These are your top five songs on this date from 1998. At number five, Mariah Carey, My All. I don't remember that one for whatever reason. Number four, John B. I used to tell people John B. was my cousin. That's not true at all, but anyway. John B., They Don't Know, is your number four song. Number three, Janet Jackson, I Get Lonely. Number two, next, Too Close. And the number one song on this date in 1998, Brandy and Monica, they were on top with The Boy Is Mine. There you go, your top five from 98.
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0: Spokane's Hooptown 101.5. Chris Brown, Run It. Dola White hanging with you on this Thursday evening. Got requests on the way for Dre and M. Forgot About Dre. Plus, Rob Bass, It Takes Two coming up as well. But right now, it's time to crash out. 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Tap that red mic on your iHeartRadio app. Crash out with me. Michael, what you crashing out about, homie?
1: My daughter, Auntie, done came in town, and she done got to argue with my daughter. Make a long story short, called her and told her to shut the up. And it took everything in me to not go over there and up and do something to her. But I ain't trying to go to jail or nothing like that, man. Like, but that weighing on my conscience, though. And, yeah, I damn sure, for sure, was going to go out there and crash out on her ass, man. On me.
0: Let me tell you something, Michael. I'm glad you used restraint because we don't put our hands on women. Having said that, if a woman walks into my house and talks to my daughter crazy like that, you've lost access forever to my daughter. You ain't coming to no birthday parties. You ain't coming to no graduations. None of that. You have lost access forever because I cannot trust you to be a calm, safe human being around my daughter. I appreciate you crashing out. You can keep crashing out about whatever it is you need to. Tap that red mic on your iHeartRadio app. Crash all the way out. Get it up off your chest. You can even curse if you need to.
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0: nowadays, everybody wanna talk like they got something to say, but nothing comes out when they move their lips, just a bunch of gibberish. 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

0: 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Who is this?
1: This is Anastasia.
0: Anastasia, are you ready to play random ass trivia for no damn reason for absolutely nothing?
1: Yes.
0: All right, here's how it works. I'm going to ask you a random ass trivia question. If you get the answer wrong, you win absolutely nothing. However, if you get the answer right, you also win absolutely nothing. Do you understand?
1: Yes.
0: All right, Anastasia, here's your question. Gucci Mane is famously from my hometown of Atlanta, Georgia. However, he was actually born somewhere else. Where was he born?
1: He was born in... Oh, come on.
0: I don't even know what you're trying to say, but the correct answer is Alabama. Gucci Mane was born in Alabama and then moved to Atlanta. So you didn't get that right, which means you won absolutely nothing, but it doesn't really matter. You want to win anything anyway, so who really cares? Thank you so much for playing, Anastasia.
1: Okay.
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2: Wow, Reasonable Doubt is a full adult. So before that album, there were tons of great rappers, there were great records, and there were even great street records, but I think Jay made street culture and ambition sound different. He made this hustle mentality feel very cool and very effortless. And his delivery really just sounded like nothing we'd ever heard before. And honestly, a lot of the music that came after that kind of borrowed from that DNA. Not just like the luxury and street life, but the thinking. There was just like a sophistication about it that I think people kind of mimicked and still are.
3: You know how we do. 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
2: 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Watching that album grow from an idea into a classic taught me one of the biggest lessons I've ever learned. 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
3: Yo, what's up, everybody? 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We here tonight to have a good time. Wait a minute. I see my man over there, Jay-Z. Jay-Z, Dame Dash, let me hear that little tape of yours. And it's fat. Why don't you come up here and kick a little freestyle? Put that champagne down. Kick

0: 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Now you know this is a fat track.
1: All
0: now
1: right.
0: This is coming out on your new album on Rockefeller Records in 96.
1: Yeah.
0: Well,
1: yeah.
0: It is definitely the bomb. But you know, I do want to

0: anytime. Wait a minute. Ace, turn that music down. I smell some reefer. Now you see, that's why our people don't have anything. Because we don't know how to go in places and act properly. Wait a minute. Who told me shut the F up? Who told me to shut the F up? Get him out of here. I'm not going to continue this show until you throw him out. Get him out right now. Then I'm going to continue my speech. Thank you. He's out of here now. Now, like I was saying, we got to build our own businesses. We got to get our own record companies going like Rockefeller Records.
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2: 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It changed my whole style, you know. Prior to that album coming out, I never really talked about my real life in detail. And that let me know I could talk about hustling, being fly, taking my bars to another level. But most of all, it inspired me in my whole music career and allowed me to be me. Salute.

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2: Reasonable Doubt impact in the 90s hip-hop was very significant. Changed the way hustlers think about negotiating deals, the way hustlers wanted to be independent, the flashiness, the way they talked about money, the introductory of platinum jewelry when people was thinking it was silver, everybody sipping Moet, they popping Cristal, and again, doing this independent, no major push behind them. So Reasonable Doubt is just the pillar for all hustlers. It's like the dictionary for hustlers.

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2: Well, the album affected me on a personal level just because it was a dope album that I lived with, that lived with me. I mean, me and all my girlfriends, we knew all the words to this album. It just felt so fresh and so cool and so smart, and just musically, we just thought it was dope. But even in my career, it was impactful to me. I remember these songs being in a feature that I had called Battle of the Beats. I used to get the streets going crazy, and everybody would call in, and Jay would always win. And also being someone that Jay trusted at that time to be on the radio with, to do interviews with. So literally, as he's coming of age and coming into his, like, public persona, he, like, trusted me to have all these conversations. So I don't know how many interviews we had in that time, but it was a lot. And it was his way of, like, kind of letting people get to know him on

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3: Hey, yo, Jay, word up. This motherfucker talking that comeback like they cooking crack. But I ain't fronting. All I want, my pockets green like Slim Chains. You know what I'm saying? Front the road, we roll back like rubbers, motherfucker. 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
2: 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Everybody's trying to build something, provide for their family, and create freedom on their own terms. Can I Live speaks to that universal drive.
3: Yeah. Yeah. Rockefeller, we invite you to something epic, you know? Something where we hustle out of a sense of hopelessness, sort of

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1: Back on your radio, Roxy Romeo checking in. 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And it's over. Well, almost over, right? It's Friday. 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
1: Coming up in just a few minutes, Mariah Carey, Always Be My Baby, is setting off more of your favorite throwbacks. Plus, Jaquan with Tipsy. I'm Roxy Romeo. And, well, it continues to get worse for Big Tigger. Tigger's wife, Alicia Brown, filed for a temporary restraining order for her and the kids, and the judge granted it. The order requires Tigger to stay 200 yards away from Brown and the children and have no contact with them. Alicia was also granted temporary custody of the minor children and exclusive use of the family home, so Tigger must also surrender access to the home's Ring cameras and remote gate controls. There is a hearing set for July 13th. Alicia did reveal that she does plan to share her side of the story. She is consulting with her legal team to determine the best way to do that publicly.
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0: Hometown 101.5 Throwbacks, hip hop and R&B. Keeping you rolling the early Friday morning. I'm Roxy Romeo. Coming up in just a few minutes, more of your favorite throwbacks lined up with Ashanti. Foolish. Also got Sir Mix-a-Lot, Baby Got Back. And T-Pain will buy you a drink. So the entire 12 o'clock hour of my show, Jay-Z kicked me out of here, took over. And hopefully for my Jay-Z fans, that took you down memory lane. That was nostalgia. Well, if it was. And now you on a Jay-Z high. Make sure that you head over to our website, all right? Because we want to keep it going. There are 30 exclusive Reasonable Doubt 30th anniversary prize packs, all right? This is literally hip-hop history, okay? And we want you to have one, okay? We teamed up with Roc Nation to honor his iconic debut album, all right? So make sure that you register before it is too late. Today, last day for you to do that, okay? iHeart.com right now on our contest page.
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1: You know this one. 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

0: 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Throwbacks, hip-hop and R&B. On the other side for you to game it. 50, Hate It or Love It is setting off more of your favorite throwbacks. Plus, Fuji's Ready or Not. I'm Roxy Romeo, and all I can do is shake my head with this. So, you know that companies are using AI like crazy, even in the hiring process. Well, according to researchers at Stanford, they analyzed 3.4 million people who submitted 4 million applications to 1,700 job postings across 150 employers within 11 industries. Every application in the study was reviewed by an AI hiring tool from one third-party vendor. This essentially gave researchers a rare look into what they call the black box of algorithmic hiring. The findings were alarming. 26% of black applicants and 15% of Asian applicants applied to jobs where the AI screening system showed discrimination against their racial group. Researchers said that if black and Asian candidates had been recommended at the same rate as the most favored group, usually white applicants, 40,000 more applications would have moved forward. The system worked by labeling candidates as recommend or do not recommend. Stanford's study suggests that if one AI system does not like your resume, it may keep rejecting you everywhere that same vendor is used. So my question is, now that we have this information, is anything actually going to be done about it?
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Keeping your early Friday morning going for you. Drake with Hotline Bling is coming up next. And after that, updates in regards to voting and citizenship. You know, that's been a hot topic. We'll get into it. I'm Roxy Romeo, first voice to men now with I'll Make Love to You.

0: 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Keeping you rolling through your early Friday. You're rocking out with your girl, Roxy Romeo. More of your favorite throwbacks are on the way for you. I got Dr. Dre and iHeartRadio Music Festival artist, Snoop Dogg with Nothing But a G Thing. Also going to do Busta Rhymes and Mariah. I Know What You Want and Bobby Brown with My Prerogative. Well, as you may know, Donald Trump, his administration, they have been pushing for every American to prove their citizenship before registering to vote. Not once, not twice, but now three times, okay? A federal judge has denied this. U.S. District Judge Denise Casper has barred the Trump administration permanently from implementing most of his first executive order on elections, and that was a big part of it. Make sure you jump on our Black Information Network online. 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
1: Coming up on the flip side, TLC with Creepish, kicking off more of your favorite throwbacks. Also, Baby Bash and Frankie J with Sugar Sugar. I'm Roxy Romeo, and my Jay-Z fans, something else to look forward to. There is an HBO documentary coming with Rick Rubin. Yes, and a worldwide concert celebration honoring Reasonable Doubt, The Blueprint, and three decades of hip-hop greatness. Jay-Z plans to take people behind the music. It's called Jay-Z in 8. It's an 8-part docuseries, which is set to debut this fall. There will be in-depth conversations exploring Jay-Z's music, his lyrics, life experiences, and creative process. And as you know, Jay-Z has his Yankee Stadium shows, but his anniversary celebration stretches beyond that because he also has a show in Paris in September and one in L.A. in October.
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0: Hooptown 101.5 Throwbacks, Hip Hop and R&B. Keeping you rolling through your Friday. You're hanging out with your girl, Roxy Romeo. Make sure you stay close. More of your favorite throwbacks are on the way with the game in 50. How we do. Also, Usher, My Way, and Akon with I Wanna Love You. And yes, if you could use some extra cash, as I know we all probably can, right? That is what our 250K USA giveaway is all about, honoring the 250th anniversary of the country. $2,500, okay? It could be yours, and we are back at it today with four more chances. 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

0: 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Plus, I got TLC with Waterfalls. I'm Roxy Romeo, and we've all seen it. Donald Trump has attacked Barack Obama and his family repeatedly. Well, Barack is finally addressing it during a recent podcast appearance. Take a listen to what he had to say.
1: You got to ask him what it is.
2: The obsession?
1: The obsession.
2: I know what it is.
1: I obviously, have a room in his head.
2: Rent-free. You do everything with grace.
1: A suite. In his head. But the thing about it is that was always clear to me. Look, first of all, when I was president, the last thing I had time to do was worry about what somebody said or what my predecessor did.
2: Mm-hmm.
1: They're gone. I've got work to do. If you're doing the job right, every day you've got 5-10 things that feel hard and you have to be constantly focused. The idea that I'd be worrying about somebody who came before and me trying to measure, what's he done today? Look, constantly worrying about that is a strange thing to me. It shows me somebody who's not focused.
0: So basically, Obama believes that Donald Trump is not focused on the American people.
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0: 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Holding you down on your early Friday. I'm Roxy Romeo. Good morning, good morning, good morning to you. And welcome if you are just tuning in. Hope you're having a great week. And well, listen, it's just about over, right? Going to help wake you up, get your Friday going, and get you ready for the weekend. I do have more of your favorite throwbacks on the way with Biggie, Mo Money, More Problems. Also, Mariah Carey, We Belong Together, and SWV with Right Here. And we are winding down to the end of Black Music Month. We have just a couple days left, which means you also have just a couple days to get your entries in if you want to be in the building for the biggest show of the year, the R&B Tour. Yes, Chris Brown and Usher. 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I'm just saying, all right? 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

Hoopton 101.5. Holding you down on your early Friday. I'm Roxy Romeo. Thank you, thank you, thank you for waking up with me and getting your Friday started. I appreciate you. Coming up in just a few minutes, I do have more of your favorite throwbacks on the way to keep your morning going. Black Street, No Diggity. Also going to do Sean Kingston with Beautiful Girls. And from the mouth of Jalen Brunson himself. So

0: it. So although Knicks owner James Dolan announced that he did accept Trump's invite, that doesn't necessarily mean that all of the Knicks team is on board with the visit. So we'll see.
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0: 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Big Boys Neighborhood, beautiful day in the neighborhood. Happy Friday to you once again. Thank you for being in the neighborhood. We got a whole lot more show coming up for you, so do continue to hang out with us in the neighborhood. GTA 6 finally gets a price tag. Is it finally coming? You could put a price tag on something. Right. I mean, is it ever coming, though?
1: But it's crazy how secretive they kept everything. But yeah, it is going to be coming out in November. But now that we actually have a price on how much it's going to cost per game. And then there's like a deluxe version that you can also purchase. But it's going to be the most expensive game of all time.
0: Hey, man, when is it coming? You know what's wild about that? Yeah. It can't. Now when it comes, we're going to lose all that. Oh, we got such and such before GTA 6.
1: Yeah, November 19th.
0: November 19th?
1: Yep.
0: Okay. I'm pretty sure that Jaden hit me up for something.
1: I'm pretty sure, Doug.
0: Also, man, we're going to speak on it. What did you spend too much money on? I told you guys, I got a bracelet, man, at the house that I spent some money on when I first got into radio, and I keep it to see how tacky it looked and how much. I went in a mall, and you know, you buy from the mall, they're going to get you anyway.
2: Oh, yeah.
0: Yeah, and it was tacky and ugly back then when I bought it. When I bought it, it's like a nugget bracelet. It was out of style when I got it, but I had to have it. And I wore it on my left hand, so I did everything with my left.
1: Wow.
0: You know what I'm saying?
1: Damn.
0: So people could see it.
2: Yeah.
0: But we'll talk about it in the neighborhood. And also, Takeoff, man. Rest in peace to Takeoff.
1: Yeah,
0: and it's crazy because they say that Takeoff parents are battling over lawsuit money.
1: Yeah.
0: Like all of a sudden, like dad's here, huh?
1: Yeah, all of a sudden, bro. So the mom, you know, she's really like fighting for it because she's the one who kind of raised them.
2: Yeah,
1: man. Throughout his whole career, so.
0: And here comes Pops. Now, I don't know a background on it, so I don't know how close he was with his dad or anything, but it appears that Pops is kind of coming out of nowhere. And also, man, Supreme. Supreme is selling chanclas now.
1: No way.
0: The Supreme sandals.
2: Well, it's kind of like, but it's closed-toed. So it's like they got the, they kind of got the same inspo. But you know what? I was mad at first. And then I did, you know, a little research. And they're hand-woven and crafted by leather artisans in Mexico.
0: Okay, there you go, huh?
2: Yes. I know. So it's like, period.
0: She's like, man, hold on. Let me read this real quick.
2: Yeah, I was going to be all mad.
0: Artisans, yep, there it is. Alrighty, all that and more. Y'all continue to hang with us in the neighborhood, Big Boys Neighborhood.

0: Nation, WLOL.
1: Okay.
0: Slamming, jamming, and rocking you well. What we're going to do right now, we're going to play a round of 7-7-7 this morning. And what that is, I'm going to give you 7 seconds to name 7 things. Are you ready?
1: I'm ready.
0: In 7 seconds, I want you to name 7 of your favorite sexual positions. CJ, your time begins now.
1: Doggy style. Flat. Sideways.
0: What about missionary?
1: Missionary.
0: Pancake and syrup.
1: Pancake and syrup.
0: In the armpit.
1: In the armpit.
0: Eyeball.
1: Eyeball.
0: Turkey sandwich.
1: Turkey sandwich.
0: Whoa, ladies and gentlemen, we're going to go ahead and take the votes right now. Loose Luther in the morning, and it is WLOL. Alrighty, in 7 seconds, I want you to make 7 different animal noises. You ready?
1: Yes.
0: Your time begins now. What is that?
1: Gorilla. Lion.
0: All right.
2: Meow.
0: What
1: cat.
0: Is that? A cat.
1: A dog.
0: A dog. Whoa, what is that?
1: A bear.
0: A bear. All right, give me one more.
1: Meow. Lion.
0: Give a round of applause, ladies and gentlemen. We got a winner. Not a sinner. And when I go to KFC, I get the chicken dinner. Slamming, jamming, rocking you well. Loose Luther in the morning from WLOL. We like to laugh a lot, so give me a crock pot.
3: 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She did it again.

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0: These joints are back. Throwbacks. Oops.

0: And do continue to hang with us in the neighborhood. Louis G, what you got?
1: It's getting a little ugly, bro. So the late takeoff, his mother had filed a wrongful death lawsuit, and the dad is now in the picture.
2: Oh,
1: a dad that has been absent for a while. So now the mom and the dad are going at it.
2: Here we come. All righty, we'll speak on it. Y'all continue to hang with us in the neighborhood.

0: Hoop Town 101.5. Big Boy Neighborhood. All right, now Louis G is up in here. Louis G, what you got, bro?
1: There's some family drama happening with the late Takeoff and his family.
0: Ooh. Yes.
1: And, you know, obviously when Takeoff lost his life, it was at a bowling alley. So the mom did file a wrongful death case against the bowling alley. Mm-hmm. And they're going back and forth. And it looks like now they're going to, the court is going to determine like where the money should be distributed. And the mom is arguing that, you know, she's been the primary caregiver, has always been there for the son, even up until like to the point where he got famous. And then he started taking care of her with homes and cars and paying all utilities. But now the dad, his name's Kenneth Ball, is like coming in the picture and saying that he also feels that he deserves some money because he is the legal father.
2: Oh. Right.
1: Something that I don't think he's been present from what I'm reading.
0: Right.
1: His whole life.
0: Just the term legal father says a lot. Crazy. Like, I wouldn't say that about Jaden and Chula. You know what I'm saying? Jaden and Jay. I wouldn't say, hey, I'm the legal father. You know what I'm saying? Like, legal father shows you, you know, and I don't know the whole backstory on Takeoff and mom and dad's situation, but this does sound like, you know, opportunistic.
1: Mm-hmm. Yeah, I think so too, man. And, you know, the first thing I thought about when I saw this, I was like, it doesn't surprise me. Sometimes when money, even with family, like sometimes when money's involved, like it gets real nasty.
2: Yeah.
1: And people just come out of the woodworks.
0: Like, did you experience something, Lou?
1: Oh, 1,000%, bro. When my mom, when my grandma passed away, when she passed away, like all the brothers and sisters were just fighting for this property, like her home, that literally she like had and had a business in and fed the family and let the family live there whenever they wanted to. And
0: Was it in Mexico?
1: It's in Guadalajara, yeah. Gotcha. And even when that happened, like relationships started getting broken between aunts and uncles and who deserves this and who deserves that. And some of my uncles who are wealthy and well off wanted a piece of some money. And I'm like, why would you want that? Like, man, it's just wild.
0: I've seen that happen.
1: Yeah.
0: Where people was like, you know, somebody want to sell, then the other family member want to keep it.
1: Yeah.
0: Or people just pop up out of the woodworks. And it's too many people to make a decision. You know, and of course, would take off very beloved to us.
1: Of course.
0: Mm-hmm. You know what I'm saying? Just as a human being, as an artist, and, you know, having him in the neighborhood and having personal, you know, conversations and personal moments with him as well.
1: Yeah.
0: But when you think about what we feel as protection, this ring of protection that we put around them, can you imagine what the mom must feel?
2: Yeah.
0: You know what I'm saying? Like, and especially if it's one of those things where the dad wasn't in Takeoff's life, and now you come and you say, whatever these damages could be, I should be a part of that because I'm the legal father. That's a lot. You know what I'm saying? Like I said, I don't know what the relationship was, but it sounds like in the way that the mother is speaking or the things that we're getting, it sounds like he wasn't a part of Takeoff.
1: Mm-hmm. Yeah, the mom's pretty much saying that mostly, like, majority of his life, he's kind of been absent, so.
0: Right.
1: Got it,
0: man. Well, we'll see how this one plays out.
1: Yeah.
0: Y'all continue to hang with us in the neighborhood. Big Boy.
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0: 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Big Boys Neighborhood. All righty. Jesus, you were talking about how some people think that jealousy is hot.
1: I mean, is it though? Like, some people do like to be in a relationship and want their significant other to be like a little jealous or jealous. Some girls think it's hot. Some guys like it. I don't know. I came across this video and it made me, you know, want some answers.
2: I know it's not me when I say I love when my man shows that he is a little jealous. Like, he got jealous tendency. Like, ooh, like, you like me or something? Like, why you acting like that? You like me, huh? Obviously not too much, because that's toxic and I'm not with that. No, man. Like, this one time we was at the mall and one of those like shoe clear guys was like, hey, little mama, let me clear your shoes. And my boyfriend was like, no, she's good. And held my hand a little tighter, pulled me a little closer. I was like, okay. Or like, if he sees like a dude look at me different or something, he'll just put his arm around me, make sure I'm right there. And I'm like, like, damn, this man really claimed me. That's my man. And I'm his girl. And I like that. I like that very much.
0: He that worried about it. Get us some new shoes.
1: Yeah.
0: That's a girl walking through the mall with some dirty ass shoes on that. Another man got to be like, hey, little mommy, you want me to clean those for you?
3: Right, but he was trying to favor.
0: Yeah. Do your gig, homie.
1: But also, those are the same type of girls that be outside the club and they're like, what do you mean? He was just saying hi. Like, no, no, no, go be with him.
0: And
1: that's
0: then
1: your
0: she
1: man.
0: Said, not so, like, you, how do you turn the jealousy on and off or... Yeah, or that's too much. You know what I'm saying?
3: That's what I was going to say, because I feel like there's a difference with an overprotecting man than a jealousy type, you know?
0: Right.
3: Because for me, I'm like, I do want someone that, where I feel like I'm protected. Like, if I go out, yeah, I want him to pull me closer if a guy's trying to holler at me, you know?
0: Right.
3: But I don't want that overly, like, you know, looking through my followers. Like, who was that? Like, what? Like, you know?
0: Why did you like that?
3: Yeah, because you know what? I had that one time. And you know, in our work environment, there's a lot of guys work here and stuff. And, you know, it was just giving insecure when he was being too jealous.
0: Right.
3: You know, it was
0: and
3: like,
0: then you're not in a relationship now. But if you were, I think that he would be more comfortable because the way that all of the guys here look.
1: Yeah. Wow.
0: You know what I'm saying? He'd be like, dude, it's obvious. Like, that's a safe zone for you.
3: Oh, my God.
0: Because it's obvious you're not going to hook up with any of them.
1: I get hotter with my hat backwards. I don't know.
0: No, you need to put your hat backwards in, bro.
1: I guess so, dude.
0: I don't know why you're downplaying it.
1: But I didn't really like when a girl got jealous. I didn't really like that. I didn't see it as love. I just saw that as, like, annoying, and I just didn't want to deal with that.
0: Right. But some people like a little bit of it.
4: But even you're a comedian, bro. You travel a lot. Like, I'm pretty sure, you know, girls go up to meet and greets and stuff like that. Like,
1: yes.
4: There's no point where you're, you know, just the jealousy with your girl.
1: Oh, yeah, jealousy with my girl. Yeah, I was like, there's no point. Oh, well, yeah, I guess she was get jealous, but I don't like that.
0: What about you with your girl being around, like, the boxers and being around?
1: Yeah. That's a different story. That's a different story. Put her shirt on. Why is he, what are you hugging for?
0: Why not? Why are you boxing with his shirt on?
1: Yeah. The rule is, if they have their shirt off, you wave. You don't hug.
0: All righty. So we do want to ask.
3: Yes.
0: Is jealousy in a relationship toxic or is it hot? Jealousy in a relationship, is it hot or is it toxic? Hit us up. Can you let her sing?
1: Yes.
0: Thank you,
1: Jesus. We did say it at the same time.
3: Big tell
0: them. Yeah, like, why would you be over there going, ew? Anyway.
1: It was natural. Like, let us know.
0: You said it was natural, huh?
1: Yeah,
0: I don't want to block your authentic self.
1: Please.
0: Is jealousy in a relationship, is it hot or toxic? Hit us up. Big Boys Neighborhood. Boy.

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1: Big Boy Neighborhood, we're speaking on it. Is jealousy in a relationship, is it hot or toxic? All righty, we're going to bring Juan into the neighborhood and see what's going down with Juan up in here. All righty now, Juan, hello.
2: Hello.
1: Hello there, Juan. Juan, what city are you calling from?
2: I'm calling from Long Beach, California.
1: All righty now, Juan from Long Beach, California. Juan, is jealousy in a relationship, is it hot or toxic?
2: I'm going to be honest. In my personal opinion, I think jealousy is a toxic trait. You know what I mean? To go out with your lady and some dude say some slick stuff for me to say, hey, I'm jealous. To say that you're jealous means that somebody got under your skin. If somebody can get under your skin so easily, my personal belief is you're a pretty weak individual emotionally. You know what I mean? You can be dominant and set standards without being like, this random ass dude I don't even know just made me this upset that I'm jealous.
1: Okay, you know, that's one scenario. Okay, are you in a relationship now, Juan?
2: I am.
1: Okay, say for instance, if your girl... if you just noticed that she just started like liking someone's picture. Now, somebody, just a random guy coming up and you being jealous, getting under your skin. Okay, I can understand. But if a guy that she knew or worked with and she started like liking his pictures, would you be fine with that too?
2: I mean, if it's vice versa, sure. You know what I mean? Me personally, I'm not a type of dude who can get shook enough so easily. You know what
1: right,
2: I mean?
1: Like, I got
2: social
1: you.
2: Media is meant. Social media is meant for liking, is it not?
1: Just, you know what about the person at work?
2: I mean, that's cool. You know what I mean? Person at work, that's cool. Now, if there's something there that I see,
1: right,
2: that's a little off. Like I said, you can demonstrate, you know what I mean, maturity and dominance without being like, hey, I'm jealous. You can just be like, hey, man, I had a quick question about this girl. Like, what's up with this?
1: Right,
2: and it's
1: you.
2: Not because I'm jealous. It's because I need clarification. You know what
1: got
2: I mean?
1: You.
2: And
3: have you ever been in a toxic relationship where someone was jealous with you or anything like that?
2: Oh, I definitely have. Yeah, for sure. I've had my personal experiences and I've had to, you know, me learn. I actually have experienced myself. I have a story. I went with my lady to the Olive Garden and the waiter kept hitting on me in front of my lady.
4: Whoa.
2: So I told the waiter multiple times, you know, without telling her directly, you know, me and my lady. But when she
1: right.
2: kept continuing to hit me with these little slick jokes, I was mature enough to be like, hey, miss, you know what? It's not your service, but respectfully, could we get another waiter? Because that feeling of jealousy is a very nasty thing. You know what I mean? You got to be aware of your partner if you really down for your partner like that.
1: All right.
3: Oh,
1: you know what I'm saying?
3: Ride or die.
4: Never happened to me.
1: Well, yeah.
4: I would have welcomed it. You want to, I would have went to the bathroom and, hey.
1: Like, can you bring me some more of that, some more breadsticks? Be like, man, she gave me all kind of breadsticks. Be like, baby, those are pretty much free. Like, oh.
3: I'm
1: like, oh, okay.
5: Let this play out. Let
4: yeah, it everybody.
1: I know, man. We may get a discount. Oh, slow your roll, honey.
4: Oh, she's flucy. Okay.
1: Yeah.
4: Okay, let's give it to everybody.
1: Yeah. Oh, she just kept bringing me salad, baby. Like, it's never ending. Oh, everybody.
3: I was like, he's my friend, girl. He's my friend.
1: All right, now, is jealousy in a relationship, is it hot or toxic? Hit us up, Big Boy's
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0: Underground 101.5. Big Boy Neighborhood, we're speaking on it. Is jealousy in a relationship, is it hot or toxic? All righty, we're going to go ahead and bring Anonymous into the neighborhood to see what's going down with Anonymous up in here. Anonymous, hello.
1: Hello there,
0: Anonymous. I guess I won't even ask Anonymous what city she's calling from. Anonymous, is jealousy in a relationship, is it hot or toxic?
1: It's very toxic.
0: All right. Are you speaking from experience?
1: Yes, I have experience. I dated somebody for about a year and a half. And it was cute at first when we first started dating, you know, little things. But then it started getting worse, really, really bad. Like a time where we were driving, trying to go somewhere. And I come to a stop sign. I'm looking to my left. And he starts yelling at me, "Why are you looking at that guy? You know him? You doing secret signals, or you guys gonna hook up somewhere later?" And I'm like, "No, I'm looking for oncoming traffic, you know?"
0: Right.
1: It was really bad.
0: Hell yeah.
2: That's crazy.
0: You gotta drive with your eyes open? Like, what's going on here? Driving with your eyes all open.
1: I couldn't look anywhere. Like, who, you know that guy? What's up with him? Why are you looking at him? And, you know, it was so bad. We went to a drive-thru, Jack in the Box. And there's like a high school boy there. And I go, "Hey, it's nice out. Too bad you got to work." And then another big blow-up argument. "Oh, you want to be with him? You know that guy? You used to date him? Or what's up?" I go, "He's just a kid. I'm just having polite conversation."
0: Oh, my gosh, man.
2: It's crazy.
0: Yeah.
2: Because what she said in the beginning, it's like, at first it is kind of cute. But you know what? I had it. My ex was like that, too. And one time, his homie slid in my DM, and I told him, and he got mad at me.
0: Yeah. Oh.
2: I was like, bro, what?
3: Yeah, I've dated a girl the same that was like that. That girl wants to, that girl's trying to hook up with you, and you're talking to her, and then she wants to hook up. I'm like, damn, I don't know if that wantable. You're picking me up right now. Now,
0: give
3: me confidence.
0: Man, what was it hard getting away from him, though, Anonymous?
1: It was so bad. He used to, I used to like Kobe. That's when the Lakers were winning back-to-back, and I was in love with Kobe. Oh, if I ever see him, I'm a beat him up. I'm a kick his, you know.
0: Damn. Like, that's Kobe.
3: Right.
0: Hey, man, at first you say, "I used to like Kobe," and as soon as I knew she was going to say Kobe, but she said, "I used to like Kobe," and you thought she was about to say Kobe.
3: Yeah,
0: I used to like Kobe. Like,
3: she's way over.
0: But he had a problem.
3: Dang, Anonymous.
0: All right now. But hit us up. Is jealousy in a relationship, is it hot or toxic? Hit us up. Big Boy's Neighborhood.

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1: Big Boy Big Neighborhood Boy. Phone tap on the 10's time, ladies and gentlemen. Bad Brad up in here. This what Luther calls a fellow undercover brother he met on Twitter, or X, that is. The man gets really uncomfortable when Luther starts flirting with him. Then he gets angry enough when Luther says, you know what, I'll just come over. This is going to get us here. Phone tap on the 10's right here. Big Boy's Big Neighborhood. Boy.

0: Hello?
1: Bad Brad?
0: What's that?
1: It's Luther.
0: I have no idea who you are.
1: I'm the one that had been going back and forth with you on Twitter.
0: I'm not on Twitter.
1: You weren't on today, I know, because I follow you and I see that you weren't posting any messages.
0: Who are you?
1: Okay, my name is Luther, but on Twitter, I'm at Warm Mouth.
0: What? Who the heck is this?
1: It's Warm Mouth. Warm Mouth Luther.
0: No, I don't know who you are.
1: I was the one that was doing the splits on my profile picture.
0: Dude.
1: The full
0: I'm
1: splits.
0: Not on the internet.
1: Right. No, we were on Twitter where we were direct messaging each other. There were times when I was telling you about certain things in my life. And you told me that if things get so bad with your dad, just come on out here to Brad. And you direct message me the information. And
0: direct
1: that's
0: message
1: when you,
0: via what? A cell phone?
1: Through your Twitter, Bad Brad. And so what we would
0: what?
1: Do.
0: Stop calling me that, dude. Really?
1: And you know what? You sound like I was hoping you would sound. And you sound very manly. And I love that.
0: Dude.
1: Because you were also in the Undercover Brothers, right?
0: No.
1: Where you didn't want people to know your lifestyle, so.
0: No, what the heck? No.
1: And on your profile picture.
0: I honestly don't know.
1: You were wearing like a wife beater, like a tank top, and you were real shiny and just, oh my God, you look, ooh.
0: No, dude, no.
1: Come on now, Bad Brad.
0: Would you stop calling me that?
1: Okay, you were in the Undercover Brother, because I guess you know.
0: No,
1: you,
0: that's
1: you,
0: not me. I'm not gay, and two, I'm not on the DL or anything like that.
1: On one of the pictures where you kind of like squatting down like you were milking a cow?
0: What?
1: Like squatting down like with your hands in front of you?
0: What? No.
1: So you haven't heard from Harry Larry or you haven't heard from Bottom Bob or anyone?
0: I have no idea what you're talking about.
1: Harry Larry from Undercover Brothers? He's in the car right now. So he said I could be there in about 45 minutes. What I'm going to do is once you come in and you see my face and I do the splits for you, then you'll say, oh, okay, you know.
0: No, I'll tell you what.
1: Yes, sir.
0: If you do come here, mm-hmm. I will beat the hell from you.
1: Bad Brad, why are you being so difficult? Hello?
2: 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Every hour, every day. Right here at Big Boy's Neighborhood.
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0: Throwbacks, Hoop Town 101.5. And Ducatine to hang with us in the neighborhood. You know, Monty, when, you know how sometimes when you're upset.
1: Yeah.
0: And then something else comes to make you not upset. You're like, what do I do with this anger?
1: Exactly. That
0: you had one of those moments.
1: Yeah, I was about to crash out with this Suprema Ducatine collab, and I saved it because I didn't need to be mad after I found out.
0: So Supreme is making what?
1: They're making this huarache, like the iconic type of Mexican huarache. And I thought that, you know, it was...
0: She was ready.
1: I was wrong. Loud and wrong.
0: She came in with her brown hat on and everything.
1: And they're made in Mexico, so I can't even be mad at that.
0: Well, we'll come back. We'll fully speak on it. Y'all continue to hang with us in the neighborhood.

0: Motown 101.5. Big boy neighborhood. Mighty in the neighborhood. Mighty to the party. What you got?
1: Oh, I
0: got to
1: talk about something that kind of started rage baiting me when I was scrolling online.
0: Uh-oh.
1: And it was like, bro, I looked into it. And after that, I was like, I was over here crashing out for nothing. So Supreme has this new collab with Yucatine. It's a brand based out of Japan. And the collab is actually pretty dope. So it's a guarache, like the typical authentic classic Mexican guarache slash chancla. You know, the brown one with like the woven. Like, you guys know which one I'm talking about.
0: Yeah, 100%.
1: So they created this like new type of shoe, type of with that woven leather type of style. Let me show you guys.
0: All righty.
2: Okay.
0: And I see it's a basic one.
1: Yeah, it's a basic one. And it's just like
0: It's Supreme.
1: Yeah, it's Supreme.
0: I've never heard of Yucatine, but you say they out of Japan.
1: Yes.
3: Sushi. I like sushi.
0: Every time I get a chance to play that, right. I play
1: I know. He don't even know he's famous over here.
0: Man, that's my guy right there.
1: But it's closed-toed. It's instead of being open-toed. And it's pretty cool. It comes in three different color waves. And I was like, is this like gentrification type of shoe?
0: Yeah.
1: Like, are they stealing the style? And then I was like, I'm not buying this shoe. Even though it looks so cool, I'm just not buying it. And then I did some research and I found out that it's actually hand woven and crafted by leather artisans in Mexico.
0: Oh, okay.
1: And that's what I love to see because that means that they're giving the people who created it credit. You know, they're actually making it there where it's made from.
0: I'm wondering, what's the Japanese brand?
1: Yeah, it's a Japanese.
0: Well, I guess Yucatine is Japanese. Then of course we know Supreme. I'm not familiar with Yucatine, but I'm just wondering what was the actual buyout for wholesale versus what Supreme and Yucatine, if I'm saying it correct.
1: Mm-hmm.
0: Yeah, What did they pick it up for?
1: Yeah.
0: And what are they selling them for?
1: Yeah.
0: You know, and it's, I mean, it's business, but do we have a price point on it?
1: $308. Ooh. So after that, man. I was
2: it's going to be more than that because I'm on the website right now, and just by itself, without being a Supreme collab, it's already at $308.
0: Really, though?
1: So without the Supreme collab.
2: Yeah, without. So I can only imagine once the Supreme label or logo hits the huarache, it's going to go skyrocket.
1: Absolutely.
2: Bro.
1: Yeah, because Supreme is that brand, you know?
0: Well, I don't know.
1: I was going to say I was going to buy it.
2: $700 for some huaraches? You crazy.
0: $700.
2: I can only imagine. That's how much it's going to cost.
0: When Supreme logo comes on.
1: It's up there for sure.
0: We haven't even put Yucatine on it yet.
1: No.
4: I don't know if they're expensive too, but I guess they're doing a collab.
2: That is wild.
1: Dude, yeah, we do. You can find those huaraches in Mexico for like less than $40.
0: Hell yeah, man. My guy Jose is here now. I should have told him to bring some.
1: Yeah. I'm going to smuggle some in next time.
0: There you go. Smuggle some.
1: Yeah.
0: There you go.
1: I was over there talking mess like, I'm not buying them because they're not even made. And
0: you
1: then
0: were
1: now,
0: saying that last night.
1: Yeah. Now
0: yeah,
1: I'm
0: then
1: still
0: she was
1: not
0: like, hold on, let me refresh the page. She's like, oh, okay. She's like, okay, I'm not going to buy them because of the price.
1: Right. Yeah. It's too much. I mean, we were just talking about things that we spend so much money on, and this is not going to be one of
2: not
1: them.
2: At all.
0: Right. Well, I'm glad, man, if they would have came out around your birthday, we would have chipped in and got to eat. But they didn't. So there it is.
1: Next year.
0: So there you have it.
1: Christmas.
0: I don't know. Next year. It's not going to be a thing. Christmas is not going to be a thing. All right, we're going to wrap this up.
2: Yes.
0: Y'all continue to hang with us in the neighborhood. Big Boys
1: Big
0: Neighborhood.
1: Boy.
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1: Everyone sees me as a football player, but before anything else, I'm human. 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

0: Throwbacks Hoop Town 101.5. Big Boy Neighborhood. All righty now, man. We've been talking about, oh, such and such happened, and we still haven't got GTA 6. So now there's a GTA 6 update.
1: Yeah, so we got a good update. You know, we've been hearing about, you know, for the longest, like, when is it going to come out? When is it going to come out? So they recently had told us, you know, it's going to be out in November. So we got that. Now we were talking about how long it's taken and how expensive this game is going to be. And we're like, dude, this is going to be probably the most expensive game ever. But now we got a price. So this is what they gave us already. They said that the standard edition of GTA 6 is going to be priced at $79.99. All right? They're also going to have another version called the Ultimate Version, and that's going to run people $99.99. And it's going to have, you know, it's going to amplify the experience with a collection of premium vehicles, weapons, apparel, and a bunch of other stuff. So you got a price point of $80 and then $100. It's going to be digital.
0: Right, because Chuck, our guy as well, Chuck that worked with us, he was saying that there's no hard copy. Yeah. It's all digital download, and he said it like 8 times. So
1: 1,000%.
0: I just want to make sure that everybody know that.
1: So what they're going to do is they're actually going to have like a physical box, but it's then going to have a code with the digital code so you can download. So you'll have something physical to hold that's going to be.
2: That sounds complicated. Just give me one thing.
1: Just send it through the PS5, bro. Right? So, but no, a lot of, you know, I think a lot of people are anticipating this game, obviously, just because of the long wait, but also just a price tag on it, bro. I can only imagine, like, this game is probably going to make their suggestion is probably going to make up to $1 billion worldwide, dog.
0: Oh, that is wild. Yeah, as soon as that drop, bro, it's over. And you know what's wild about that, too? I was expecting more than $80 to $100. You see these gains for those prices now.
1: Yeah,
0: so I thought it was going to be something a little more crazy. But,
1: yeah, it's going to be a single-player experience so far. They haven't said anything about multiplayer, which I think. But let's mention that we have a Grand Theft Auto alumni
0: here right now.
1: Don't know, let me put you up on game. A little fun fact about Big Boy. He was in Grand Theft Auto San Andreas.
2: Hey.
1: Really? He played Barry, Big Bear.
0: Big Bear.
3: CJ, you take care of Bear, okay?
4: Yeah, for sure. Come on, Bear. Time for a little detox.
5: Oh, man, do I have to?
4: Have you looked at yourself in the mirror lately?
5: Most successful diet I ever been on.
0: Hey, man.
4: How to beat up, get his
0: club. I don't know if I've ever heard that. I've never played the game.
1: Really?
0: I've never played the game,
2: man. I love that game.
0: Really, though?
2: Yes.
0: Which one was that, San Andreas?
2: Yeah,
1: that was San Andreas. But then you also were in Grand Theft Auto 5, and at this point, you obviously had your own hip-hop station.
2: Hey.
0: Right.
1: Radio Los Santos.
2: Period.
0: Your partner, Big Boy. Radio Los Santos. Keep it locked right here for more new music. Also known for that Don't Kill My Vibe, man. This is Kendrick Lamar doing ADHD. ADHD, my man Kendrick Lamar. Let's make it happen. I've never heard that either.
1: Dog,
0: I mean, unless you guys played it.
1: You're a part of the franchise. That's
0: crazy. Never played the game, man. And I remember they sent me the game, and I didn't even know how to like get past it where I could start it up.
1: Oh.
0: It was very frustrating.
2: All these rules.
0: Yeah, man. Like, I don't know how to play the game. I've never heard the station like that. I don't know when you hear it or anything like that.
2: Do your kids know?
0: Yeah, my kids know. I don't know. I guess they would know about San Andreas. I know they know about the GTA Los Santos thing.
1: Uh-huh. But you gotta tell everybody how secretive it is when working on a project.
0: Oh my gosh,
1: like this.
0: Man, it's so secretive. I can't tell you guys if I'm in 6 or not.
2: Oh my god.
0: Yeah. But when you're working on that, yeah, the NDAs on that, the non-disclosures, the things you can't talk about, none of that stuff.
1: That's
0: then,
1: crazy.
0: Literally, you're just sitting there and they just give you sheets and sheets of dialogue. Mm. And then they came back at me for a second run on the GTA 5. A second run on that, so they had to go ahead and pay me again full rate for when they came back. So I was like, oh my gosh, man. Man, I do
1: dope.
0: 6, 7,
1: yeah.
0: 8, 9, 10.
1: Yeah.
0: Give me like Fast and Furious. but no, that's going to be hell of a man. That first day of digital downloads is going to be ridiculous.
1: Yeah, it's going to be insane.
0: You ever played, Lou?
1: Yeah, I played all. I had the first GTA on a PC, bro.
0: Right. Wow. Now, somebody like would probably tell you when US. I was about 13 or 14, I got arrested for GTA.
1: Oh, gotcha. You know yeah.
0: What about you, Mariana? Have you ever played the game?
2: Yeah, I had the PS2, and I liked the San Andreas Fault one. Like, that was, like, my favorite one.
0: Oh,
2: San
0: so you know my work, huh? Yeah. It's not San Andreas Fault?
2: No, just San Andreas.
0: Oh, San Andreas. There it is. All right. Well, hell. Now we all know. They're going to be like, man, you the only two. And you in the game, man.
2: Literally.
0: You should have been the one that corrected her. All righty. Y'all continue to hang with us in the neighborhood, but we're talking about things that you spend money on, right?
1: Yeah.
0: Is there something you spend too much money on? What is something you spend too much money on? Your chance to speak on it, Big Boy's
2: Big
0: neighborhood.
2: Boy.

0: Hooptown 1015. Big Boy neighborhood. All righty, we were speaking about it, man. GTA 6, which I didn't think $80, $100 was too much. But, you know, there's sometimes, man, where you spend money on certain things. So we want to hear from you in the neighborhood. What is something you spend too much money on? We're going to bring Stacy into the neighborhood. Stacy, hello.
1: Hello.
0: Hello there. Stacy, what city are you calling from?
1: From Hawthorne.
0: Stacy from Hawthorne. Stacy, what's something you know you spend way too much money on?
1: Way too much, because I've calculated it at being over $500 already. Phone chargers.
0: Oh my gosh, man.
2: Phone chargers.
0: Hey, dude, let me tell you. Phone chargers is like the new pair of socks. You know how you have dry a pair of socks, you can't find the other one? There's times when I can't find a phone charger. And I'm like, what happened to that?
3: And then you got
0: to
3: have a car charger now.
0: Yeah, man. And then they switched up and made the cables different.
3: Right.
0: Now they give you stuff. They just think you got a cable at the house. Like, you'll buy something now, it don't even have a charging cable with it. Nothing comes with the little block anymore.
3: I know.
0: You know, yeah, I hear you, Stacy.
1: All my kids have iPhones, and two of them have the USB-A, the USB-C. So, and then they all have iPads, so trying to... I buy them in bulk on Amazon, but I don't know why Costco doesn't sell them in bulk.
0: Yeah. I hear you.
4: Here's my Amazon account. This is all the chargers I bought in like the last month.
0: Oh, yeah. He's scrolling. Yeah, I do the same.
3: I just lost my laptop charger.
0: Man, better than losing your laptop, though, right?
3: Right.
0: There it is right there. Let's bring Antonio into the neighborhood and see what's going down with Antonio. Antonio, hello.
5: Hello.
0: Hello there. Antonio, what's something you spend way too much money on?
5: Man, I ain't gonna lie, man. I spend too much money on Starbucks. I spend like $60 a day. It's like over $1,000 a month. I got 5 kids, a wife. They want all type of matchas and green teas and cheese danishes and cake pops and warmed up cookies. Even the babies talking about, Daddy, I want chocolate, like hot chocolate and stuff, man. I just came from Starbucks right now. The barista was like, you want your receipt? I said, I don't want no evidence of my trauma.
0: Oh, that's great. That is great. Nah, I hear you, bro. Starbucks is the one. Y'all hit us up. What's something you spend way too much money on? Hit us up, Big Boy's Neighborhood.
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2: If I can win this money, I'm not going to work tomorrow.
3: Yeah, let's go.
1: Just enter this nationwide keyword on our website, TRIP. That's TRIP. Enter it now.

0: 115 Hoop Town.
1: Big boy
2: Big
1: neighborhood.
2: Boy.
0: All righty, we were speaking about it, man. GTA 6, which I didn't think $80, $100 was too much. But, you know, there's sometimes, man, where you spend money on certain things. And we want to hear from you in the neighborhood. What is something you spend too much money on?
1: We're going to bring Fernando into the neighborhood and see what's going down with Fernando. Fernando, hello.
3: Hello, babe.
1: Hello. Is this Firecracker Fernando?
3: It's Firecracker Fernando, sir.
1: Firecracker Fernando. All right. Yeah, man. He's like, what do you spend way too much money on? Hating Louis. All righty, Fernando. Fernando, what's something you spend way too much money on?
3: Disneyland,
1: big. Oh,
3: Disneyland.
1: Disneyland.
2: Right.
1: That can get costly, man. Do you get the annual passes?
3: I got the annual passes, big, and it's not even about the annual passes. The annual passes are going to cost what they cost, man. But they get you $40 for parking, $8 for water, food.
1: Yeah, man.
3: You know, we be eating McDonald's before we go in, man. We can't be affording all that stuff, man.
1: Hey, man.
3: That is crazy.
1: That's why you'll see people come in, and it's like, man, if I can get a cooler in here, I am good to go, man. I am, that's one thing. Even if you get free tickets, I'm telling you, Firecracker Fernando, Disneyland tickets is our biggest ticket giveaway.
2: Yeah.
1: And even then, and we love it, man, but it's costly.
2: Oh,
1: yeah.
2: Every time I go, I always think about people with kids. Because, you know, I only take care of myself. So I'm always like, damn, imagine people with families who got to bring their kids. I'm like.
1: It was seven of us, Mariana, right? Oh, it wasn't until I got into radio that I realized that my mom wasn't really taking us to Disneyland.
2: Yeah.
1: I was like, man, we were like downtown LA just hanging out. Like,
2: that's when it hit.
1: Like, she was like, I was like, people were like, man, did you guys try such and such? We were like, yeah, we're at Clifton's Cafeteria. They were like, that's downtown. man.
3: For
1: oh,
3: sure,
1: my God.
3: Man,
1: yeah,
3: sure.
1: that is really one that you spend a lot of money on. Is that Shauna? We're going to bring into the neighborhood. Let's see who's going to. Thank you, Firecracker Fernando. Let's bring Shauna into. Oh, I'm still playing Disney music. Shauna, hello.
4: Hello.
1: Hello there, Shauna. Shauna, what's something you spend way too much money on?
4: Robux.
2: Oh,
1: Robux.
2: The kids, they love that, huh?
1: Oh.
4: Yes.
2: Oh, my God. Yeah, that's how my nephew is, too. Robux. He's always, that's what he asks for, like, on his birthday or Christmas. It's like, that's the thing now.
1: Really?
2: Yes.
1: And what is Robux? Talk to me.
5: Roblox or Robux?
1: Roblox, right?
4: It's Roblox, the game, but then the if you want to buy avatars or whatever, they want Robux.
1: Robux. Yeah, that's the same thing with my son. He would want like them what is that? Call of Duty dollars or something. It was something.
2: Oh,
1: it was something like that. Yeah.
2: There's a name for that too.
1: Say what now?
6: Was it V-Bucks for Fortnite?
1: It was something. I don't know what it is. I just saw it on the American Express. Oh, I gotta buy skins. Go get some skins with some hot sauce and let's eat these. Some crackling skins. Are you crazy as hell? You got skin.
5: The Robux, bro.
1: Robux. Dog. Yeah, man. Like, dude. Like you buying dollars to buy something.
2: Yeah, literally. That's how.
1: Yeah,
2: it is.
1: Man. Alrighty, now what's something you know you spend way too much money on? Big boys' neighborhood.

0: WLOL.
1: Okay.
0: Slamming, jamming, and rocking you well. What we're going to do right now, we're going to play a round of 777 this morning. And what that is, I'm going to give you 7 seconds to name 7 things. Are you ready?
1: I'm ready.
0: In 7 seconds, I want you to name 7 of your favorite sexual positions. CJ, your time begins now.
1: Doggy style. Doggy. Flat. Sideways.
0: What about missionary?
1: Missionary.
0: Pancake and syrup.
1: Pancake and syrup.
0: In the armpit.
1: In the armpit.
0: Eyeball.
1: Eyeball.
0: Turkey sandwich.
1: Turkey sandwich.
0: Whoa, ladies and gentlemen, we're going to go ahead and take the votes right now. Loose Luther in the morning, and it is WLOL. All righty, in 7 seconds, I want you to make 7 different animal noises. You ready?
1: Yes.
0: Your time begins now. What is that?
1: Gorilla. Lion.
0: All right.
2: Meow.
0: What
1: cat.
0: Is that? A cat.
1: A dog.
0: A dog. Whoa, what is that?
1: A bear.
0: A bear. All right, give me one more.
1: Meow. Lion.
0: Give a round of applause, ladies and gentlemen. We got a winner. Not a sinner. And when I go to KFC, I get the chicken dinner. Slamming, jamming, rocking you well. Loose Luther in the morning from WLOL. We like to laugh a lot, so give me a crock pot.
3: 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Every hour, every day. Right here at Big Boy's Neighborhood.
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0: Throwbacks, Hoop Town 1015. 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Your chance to speak on it as well. Speak what is it. Something you spend too much money on? I know one thing I know I spend too much money on.
1: Uh-oh. What is it?
0: Air Force Ones.
2: Oh, oh really? My God.
3: No, the white ones for sure.
0: The white ones.
2: They're always crispy too. Air nice Force and fresh. Ones,
3: that's man. You with Chucks, bro. I used to spend that's so much on just white Chucks. As soon as they got dirty, I was like, maybe I'll just buy a new one.
2: Yeah.
0: Really?
3: Yeah, like an idiot, man. Bro.
2: I'm like that with matcha, dude. Matcha or like coffee. I'm like, there's no
0: quarter
2: reason.
0: Quarter zips.
2: There's no
0: that went
2: reason.
0: Away quick, hun. The quarter zip and matcha, that went away quick.
2: That was
0: we want to hear from you right now, man. What is something you spend too much money on? We're going to go to Lewis and see what Lewis spend too much money on. Lewis, hello.
4: Hello.
0: Hello there, Lewis. Lewis, what city are you calling from?
4: I'm calling from L.A., South Central.
0: Lewis from L.A., South Central. Lewis, what's something you spend way too much money on?
4: All right, don't judge me, big boy. I spend too much money on weed.
0: Hold on for a second.
4: I'm sorry to say.
0: Hold on. Hold on. Hey, man, this is it. I knew that somebody was going to call us up and say they spend too much money on weed. I'm surprised it came this long. All righty now, Lewis. I'm back at you, Lewis. Okay, Lewis, so you say you spend too much money on weed. Talk to me, Lewis.
4: Okay, so, you know, it's hard times. I got to stay sedated, so I'm spending about maybe like 460 to maybe 480 a week. Let's just run off to 500 a week.
0: 500 a week? Like $2,000 a month?
4: Like two bands a month. You feel me? That's on a low end. On
0: like the
4: good
0: conservative
4: end, I might
0: side.
4: Say maybe 2,500. Yeah, that's what the conservative side.
0: Jesus Christ. But you know what? This is yours. I think man.
3: It's a dude.
2: Wow, that's man.
0: Yeah, he like, man, ice, man.
4: I smoke every day.
0: Yeah, like it's too much going on in the world,
2: right.
0: Man.
2: Where do we get the munchies, though?
0: Yeah.
4: I get the munchies late night. Well, really, me and my fiance, shout out to Rain Lloyd. We smoke like every day, all day. So it's kind of like a coping
0: smoke
4: mechanism.
0: Smoke weed every day. Yeah, man. So you're saying it's like a combination of what?
4: It's a combination of smoking weed every day and smoking weed before I go to sleep. You want to get my mind right before I go to sleep.
0: I heard
4: and
0: that.
4: And also wake up to it so I can get up and get to the money. You feel me?
0: I heard that, man.
3: Do you have a job?
0: Yeah. What kind of job do you, what kind of work do you do, Lewis?
4: I got a couple of businesses right now. Nice. I got a daycare facility. Don't tell nobody.
0: Man, you don't tell nobody, bro.
3: What are you talking about, man?
0: Man.
3: I
0: was going to teach them little kids, but I got high. Right. I heard, man. All right, so you run a daycare center.
4: Yeah, I run a daycare center. Me and my fiance, right. And also she's a social worker. So yeah, we pretty much got a little extra money to do what we need to do. You feel me?
0: I heard Period. That, man. You know what I'm saying? Taking care of the kids, and she's a social worker. Yeah, can you imagine them answering the phone? Little one's daycare.
2: Hell
0: loud. Yeah, I heard that, Lewis. So you said about $2,000 to $2,500 a month on getting high.
3: Killing me, bro.
4: Getting high. I'm so sorry to say. Yes.
0: Nah, don't worry about it, man. Don't
3: proud of
0: don't
3: it,
0: worry about it, man. And I love how he put his girl's name out there too. She's like, I'm gonna put my name out there. You gonna mess up my license?
5: You smoke weed every day.
0: All righty now, what's something you know you spend way too much money on? Big Boys
2: Big
0: Neighborhood.
2: Boy.

0: 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Big Boy
1: Big
0: Neighborhood.
1: Boy.
0: All righty, we're speaking about it, man. GTA 6, I didn't think $80, $100 was too much. But, you know, there's sometimes, man, where you spend money on certain things. So we want to hear from you in the neighborhood. What is something you spend too much money on? All righty, we're going to go to Aaron first and see what's going down with Aaron up in here. Aaron. Hello.
2: Hello.
0: Hello there, Aaron.
2: How's it
0: Aaron.
2: Going?
0: We're doing amazing. Aaron, what city are you calling from?
2: I'm calling from Pico Rivera.
0: All righty now, Aaron from Pico. Aaron, what's something you spend way too much money on?
2: I spend way too much on like cologne and fragrances. I spend like $300-$400 a month, like getting a new one, trying it out.
0: Cologne and fragrances, you know, you spend way too much money on?
1: Damn.
0: And you spend $300-$400 a month? So you don't have one fragrance that you wear, like one scent?
2: No, I get like a new one every month, maybe two, and I just rock it for like a month, you know? And then I try something else. And then when like a holiday comes or Valentine's Day, I just pick the one that I like the most.
0: I heard that. Aaron, I'm going to tell you straight up, man, I could never hang with you, bro.
1: Right, too much?
0: Yeah, and the reason why, Aaron, you sound like a cool guy, but I got this thing where cologne and perfume, especially men with cologne, if it's too much, even people that hang with me, they know like, oh man, we going with big, so we can't really rock cologne.
3: I think cologne's now there is so expensive. But what's the most expensive cologne you bought?
2: I think the most recent one I got was I think $325 from Aesop.
0: Hey man, this is his money. This is his money. You know what I'm saying?
3: I know. I bought Myra a perfume one time for Christmas, a La Labo that that she loved. And I think it cost me $375 for a bottle, big dog.
0: Yeah, you remember it very well, huh?
3: Hey, what spray?
0: You're like, man, do I buy this La Labo or whatever it is? Or do I buy a tank of gas?
1: Labo.
0: You know what I'm saying?
1: Do you get a lot of girls coming up to you and ask you, like, what's that smell? Or do you smell good? Yeah, is it working? Like,
3: or guys?
2: I mean,
1: yeah, or guys?
2: I got a girlfriend, so.
1: Oh, okay. Does your girlfriend like your colognes?
2: Yeah, and I remember when I was single, when I would go out, people would ask me, like, what I was wearing.
0: And he's like, I don't know. I wear something different all the time. But, like there's a guy by the name of Rich Bressler that worked with the company, right?
3: Uh-huh.
0: Rich Bressler, no matter if I don't see him for 6-7 months, when I see him, he has this scent. I love it, though.
1: Mm-hmm.
0: But that's like his signature cologne.
1: Oh,
0: you know what I'm saying? Like, so you don't have a signature. You just wear what you feel is nice at any given time.
1: Mm-hmm.
0: You know, like, my brother has a scent.
3: Yeah.
0: You know what I'm saying? And then we have a guy by the name of Ty Hollywood that work here.
3: Oh,
0: Ty Hollywood. Aaron, you're like Aaron Hollywood. You know?
1: Right.
0: How many pumps, how many sprays do you put on yourself? And where do you spray at, Aaron?
3: Yeah.
2: I only do one on my neck. I'm not trying to fill up the room.
1: Okay. That's valid.
0: All right, cool. He was like, man, I thought this was a conversation, not an interrogation.
1: Don't give me a headache over here.
0: Yeah, exactly. That's what I get. Hey, man, at some point, Ty going to be like, how did I catch you straight? Like, as soon as we said cologne, you knew we were coming to you.
3: I could smell it.
0: There's times with Ty Hollywood, I'm like, Ty was in his elevator. He was in this elevator. And I'm like, dude, what the hell is Ty doing in Sweden? Like, he was in his elevator. What's something you spend way too much money on?
3: Hit us up,
0: Big Boy's Neighborhood.
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1: Baby, I'm sorry. Please forgive me for all the wrong I've done. Please come back home, girl.

0: 1015. Big Boys Neighborhood, we're speaking on it. What's something you spend way too much money on? We're going to Noemi first.
1: Layla.
0: Let's go Layla first. See what's going down with Layla. All righty now. Layla, hello.
2: Hello.
0: Hello there, Layla. Layla, what city are you calling from?
2: The Willowbrook area in L.A.
0: Go ahead now, the Willowbrook area in L.A. All right, now, Layla, what's something you know you spend way too much money on?
2: I know I spend way too much money on houseplants.
0: Damn, houseplants. I heard that.
3: What?
0: Man, I can't tell you the last time I purchased like a houseplant.
4: I got some plants. Yeah, you got a little jungle in there?
2: Yeah, big. I got you, big boy. I'm starting a business where I take clippings and I'm just starting to grow them myself because I can't keep doing this.
0: I heard that. Wow. So when you walk into your house, do you have plants everywhere?
2: I haven't gotten there yet because it's such an expensive habit, but that's really the vision. That's
0: now,
2: the vision.
0: What's the expensive habit? Like, how much does a plant cost or what do you spend per month or...
2: So it depends on, like, how exotic I want to go.
4: Oh.
2: The most I've done a month, I think it's, like, $400.
4: What?
2: But the most, like, expensive plant I've gotten, like, by itself, and this was a baby. The baby plant was $30.
0: Oh. And then you just let it grow?
2: Hopefully. Sometimes they don't make it. And that's why it's a risk.
4: But it's also the maintenance, right? Like, because honestly, one of my plants just died. I'm trying to figure out if I can, you know, relive it or like, can I change the soil?
0: Yeah, you
4: like,
0: know, is there a way that she can relive it? Yeah, not revive it or get it back up. Yeah. Is there a way, Layla, being that you are the person, and is there a way that she can make the print, she can relive it or anything?
4: Yeah, mouth to mouth? Yeah. Like, what's the deal here?
2: What kind of plant is it? Do you know?
4: It's a peace lily.
2: A peace. Ooh, I those are hard.
4: Right. Are they?
2: The best advice that I can give is go on TikTok.
0: Right.
2: TikTok will give you great advice for your plant.
0: I would tell you sing End of the Road by Boyz II Men myself. You know what I'm saying? Like, yeah, that's gone. It's so hard to say goodbye. You know, yeah, you know what I'm saying?
4: Just put it to rest already.
0: Yeah, Crossroads. Any one of them songs. I heard that, man.
3: Wow.
0: All righty. So to break it down, as you would say, there's no way to relive that plan.
4: I guess so.
0: All righty now. You continue to hang out with us in the neighborhood, man. Big Boys Neighborhood.

0: Hooptown 101.5. Big Boy's Neighborhood, your chance to speak on it as well. What is something you spend too much money on? I know one thing I know I spend too much money on.
1: Uh-oh. What is it?
0: Air Force Ones.
2: Oh, really? My God.
3: No, the white ones, for sure.
0: The white ones.
2: They're always crispy, too. Air nice Force and fresh. Ones,
3: that's man. Me with Chucks, bro. I used to spend that's so much on just white Chucks. As soon as they got dirty, I was like, maybe I'll just buy a new one.
2: Yeah.
0: Really?
3: Yeah, like an idiot, man. Bro.
2: I'm like that with matcha, dude. Matcha or like coffee. I'm like, there's no
0: quarter
2: reason.
0: Quarter zips.
2: There's no
0: reason.
2: That went
0: away quick, hon. The quarter zip and matcha, that went away quick.
2: That was
0: we want to hear from you right now, man. What is something you spend too much money on?
4: We're going to bring Gabrielle into the neighborhood and see what's going down with Gabrielle up in here. Gabrielle, hello.
5: Hello
4: there, Gabrielle. What city are you calling from, Gabrielle?
5: Ontario.
4: Ontario, serio. Gabrielle from Ontario. Gabrielle, what's something you spend way too much money on?
5: The casino.
4: Oh, the casino. Damn. Which casino are you going to, Gabby?
5: Yamava.
4: Yes.
5: Agua, all of them.
4: Oh, okay. Yeah, she like, all of them. Be like, I just be on that tour. What's your game? Do you play card games, or are you a slot player?
5: I play cards and slots, but slots are my kryptonite.
4: Yeah.
2: Oh.
4: Yeah, really? Man. Now, what? I got to ask, what's the most you've won?
3: That's where it is.
5: The most I've won is 12,000.
4: All righty. Okay. What's the most you've lost?
5: Like 3,500 in a night. Easy.
4: In a night.
3: Oh, I would go home crying.
5: In a night.
4: Man, I'm going home crying for her.
5: No, for sure. You got to sleep the loss off.
4: Really? Now, when you go there, do they give you like free hotel rooms and free gambling sometimes? You know, when you're in a, they start you off so they can finish you?
5: I do. I gamble for my perks. That's what I say. I gamble to travel.
4: I heard that. Yeah, $3,500 in one night. I think you can go a lot of places.
2: Right. Yeah.
4: You know what I'm saying? Like,
5: for sure.
4: And how long have you been gambling, Gabrielle?
5: Oh, since I was 18, when I was able to start going to Morongo.
4: Oh, wow.
3: You crazy girl.
4: Yeah, man. I was talking to this one lady at this casino that I won't speak of, but it's out here, and it rhymes with Mama Va.
2: Okay.
4: Yeah. And she had lost like $100,000.
2: Oh my God, that's hell.
4: Yeah, man. But it was like no thing to her. Yeah, it was like no thing. I was like, damn.
3: Nah, hell no.
4: All righty. Well, Gabrielle.
5: Those wins and loss statements hit different at the end of the year. When you look at that wins and loss statement, makes you sick for sure.
4: Yeah. So can you see how much you won and lost in a year? Do you keep a tally?
5: It tells you. It tells you how much coin you put in and how much coin has come out. So
4: really? So what was 20
5: at the end of the year?
4: What was 2025 for you? Was it a winning year or a losing year?
5: It was a losing year. It wasn't as bad as other years, though.
4: Right.
3: I can't imagine just losing like 20 grand a year and then being like, but I got two night stays for free.
4: Yeah, man.
2: Yeah.
4: Wednesday and Thursday when things ain't even popping. You know what I'm saying?
3: Make it make sense.
4: Got all the crab I can eat. Yeah, I heard that. What's something you spend way too much money on? Hit us up, Big Boy's Neighborhood.
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1: Big Boys Big Neighborhood. Boy. All right, now Louis G is up in here. What up, Lou Doggy?
2: Friend of the neighborhood, T-Pain. He sat down with a friend of the neighborhood, T.I.
1: All the T's sat down.
3: Both of our friends.
1: Yeah, man.
2: But they were just talking about, like, you know, T-Pain and him using autotune, him coming out as that artist that really, like, you know, was the main guy with the autotune at a certain point. And then Jay-Z releasing Death of Autotune, the song.
1: I remember that.
4: This is anti-autotune, death of the ringtone. This ain't for iTunes, this ain't for sing-along. This is Sinatra at the opera.
1: I remember that so well.
2: Yeah.
1: And, T-Pain was prime autotune T-Pain, man, when that happened.
2: And T.I. asked him, how did you feel when you heard that song?
5: I always wondered, like, how you felt, like, when you heard Death of Autotune.
6: Oh, that sucked. That sucked. You know, coming, you know, it was, you know, because I'm a Jay-Z fan still to this day. Like, right. You know what I'm saying? And, you know, one of my favorite songs from him was, you know, Can't Knock the Hustle.
5: Right.
6: And, you know, getting my hustle knocked was not on my, wasn't on my bingo card. But, you know, it was devastating at the time. But again, that was another way of like, hey, man, you know, yeah, let me do what I'm doing. Hey, I'm still over here. It wasn't a call to kill T-Pain. It was like, hey, guys, I'm still me now. I'm still Jay-Z. Y'all don't get too caught up with that. But it ain't gonna last too long, and you know, you come back to what you know. Now I'm Jay-Z, so you know, it felt slighted at the time.
1: Man, it was humongous.
2: Massive
1: slight at the time.
2: Yeah, especially when he's saying UT painting too much in the lyrics.
1: Oh, yeah, man.
2: Like, what are we talking about?
1: That's one of them things, like, who is he talking about? Yeah. Oh, UT painting. I'm like, damn.
2: 1,000%. But yeah, the effect that autotune had in the industry is crazy. You're talking like, you know, Wayne use it, Kanye now, like in hindsight, Snoop Dogg.
1: Oh, my God.
3: Travis Scott.
2: Yeah, Travis Scott. Yeah. Everybody, bro.
1: I remember the first time I heard T-Pain use it.
2: Yeah,
1: I was like, man, that you got me doing the dishes. Maybe that. But the first time I heard it was Cher. That Do You Believe in Love?
2: Oh, yeah.
1: And when she did that, and I can't do that. I don't know what the F is that. And there's no turning back.
3: Yeah. Okay,
1: well, that's why I know the whole song. You know what I'm saying?
3: We need a karaoke night.
1: Yeah. Maybe she did that whole, and there's no turning back. I probably should have waited until July, got out of Pride Month.
3: It was Chef Kid.
1: Yeah, man. Like, what the hell are you on tape? But, man, let me tell you, just listening to T-Pain, yeah. I love how well, like, even when he's in the neighborhood, I enjoy T-Pain.
2: Yeah, man, he's dope.
1: Man, he is such a good dude. He laughs well, the character and everything, man. Because remember, Usher said something about it as well, about autotune.
2: Oh, really? Mm.
1: Yeah, man, and he kind of just took that on the chin, too, man. He said T-Pain killed R&B.
2: Oh,
1: you remember that?
2: Damn, I don't remember that.
1: Yeah, it was something like that. Ooh. Chuck, dude, Chuck is in there. Yeah. Dude, Chuck is with us. Chuck, yeah, if you Google it, I remember, man, I think he said that. T-Pain killed R&B.
2: Usher said that he ruined music.
1: He ruined music.
2: Yeah,
1: yeah, that's even worse.
3: Is that like AI taking over or what? Maybe.
1: Yeah, I think that's what people are gonna say about AI.
3: Wow.
1: As we're starting to see, Mighty, we're starting to see that already, man. Y'all continue to hang with us in the neighborhood.

101.5. Big Boy Big Neighborhood boy. Phone tap on the 10's time, ladies and gentlemen. Bad Brad up in here. Brad. This is where Luther calls a fellow undercover brother he met on Twitter, or X, that is. The man gets really uncomfortable when Luther starts flirting with him. Then he gets angry enough when Luther says, you know what, I'll just come over. Mm-hmm. This is going to get us here. Phone tap on the 10's right here. Big Boy's Big Neighborhood. Boy.

0: Hello?
1: Bad Brad?
0: What's that?
1: It's Luther.
0: I have no idea who you are.
1: I'm the one that had been going back and forth with you on Twitter.
0: I'm not on Twitter.
1: You weren't on today, I know, because I follow you and I see that you weren't posting any messages.
0: Who are you?
1: Okay, my name is Luther, but on Twitter, I'm at Warm Mouth.
0: What? Who the heck is this?
1: It's Warm Mouth. Warm Mouth Luther.
0: No, I don't know who you are.
1: I was the one that was doing the splits on my profile picture.
0: Dude.
1: The full splits.
0: I'm not on the internet.
1: Right, no, we were on Twitter where we were direct messaging each other. There were times when I was telling you about certain things in my life, and you told me that if things get so bad with your dad, just come on out here to Brad, and you direct message me the information, and
0: direct
1: that's when
0: message
1: you...
0: via what, a cell phone?
1: Through your Twitter, Bad Brad. And so what we would do...
0: Stop calling me that, dude. Really?
1: And you know what? You sound like I was hoping you would sound. And you sound very manly. And I love that.
0: Dude.
1: Because you were also in the Undercover Brothers, right?
0: No.
1: Where you didn't want people to know your lifestyle, so...
0: No, what the heck? No.
1: And on your profile picture...
0: I honestly don't know.
1: You were wearing, like, a wife beater, like a tank top, and you were real shiny, and just... Oh, my God, you look... Ooh!
0: No, dude, no.
1: Come on now, Bad Brad.
0: Would you stop calling me that?
1: Okay, you were in the Undercover Brother, because I guess you know...
0: No,
1: you,
0: that's
1: you,
0: not me. I'm not gay, and two, I'm not on the DL or anything like that.
1: On one of the pictures where you kind of, like, squatting down like you were milking a cow?
0: What?
1: Like squatting down, like with your hands in front of you?
0: What? No.
1: So you haven't heard from Harry Larry, or you haven't heard from Bottom Bob or anyone?
0: I have no idea what you're talking about.
1: Harry Larry from Undercover Brothers? He's in the car right now. So he said I could be there in about 45 minutes. So what I'm going to do is, once you come in and you see my face and I do the splits for you, then you'll say, oh, okay, you know.
0: No, I'll tell you what.
1: Yes, sir.
0: If you do come here, mm-hmm. I will beat the hell from you.
1: Bad Brad, why are you being so difficult? Hello?
2: 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Right here at Big Boy's Neighborhood.
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0: Throwbacks Hoop Town 101.5. And do continue to hang with us in the neighborhood. Monty to the party. What you got?
1: I had a disagreement with my roommate and we started fighting, like getting down.
0: Really? Like,
1: no, I'm just kidding. Oh, okay. It didn't get that bad, guys.
0: But you did have a disagreement with your... Oh, was it over the flag thing that
1: you're
0: talking about?
1: Yes, I was telling you guys off the air. Yeah. So it's a pride flag. She felt some type of way about it being up there.
0: We'll talk about it. Y'all continue to hang with us in the neighborhood. Big Boy's Neighborhood.

0: family, like sometimes when money's involved, like it gets real nasty.
1: Yeah.
0: And people just come out of the woodworks.
2: Like, did you experience something,
0: Lou? Oh, 1000%, bro. When my mom, when my grandma passed away, when she passed away, like all the brothers and sisters were just fighting for this property, like her home that literally she like had and had a business in and fed the family and let the family live there whenever they wanted to. And
2: is it here? Or was it in
0: Mexico? It's in Guadalajara, yeah. Gotcha. And even with that happened, like relationships started getting broken between aunts and uncles and who deserves this and who deserves that. And some of my uncles who are wealthy and well off wanted a piece of some money. And I'm like, why would you want that? Like, man, it's just wild.
2: I've seen that happen.
0: Yeah.
2: Where people was like, you know, somebody want to sell, then the other family member want to keep it.
0: Yeah.
2: Or people just pop up out of the woodworks. And it's too many people to make a decision. You know, and of course, with Takeoff, very beloved to us.
0: Of course.
2: You know what I'm saying? Just as a human being, as an artist, and, you know, having them in the neighborhood and having personal, you know, conversations and personal moments with them as well.
0: Yeah.
2: But when you think about what we feel as protection, this ring of protection that we put around them, can you imagine what the mom must feel?
1: Yeah.
2: You know what I'm saying? Like, and especially if it's one of those things where the dad wasn't in Takeoff's life, and now you come and you say, whatever these damages could be, I should be a part of that because I'm the legal father. That's a lot. You know what I'm saying? Like I said, I don't know what the relationship was, but it sounds like, in the way that the mother is speaking, or the things that we're getting, it sounds like he wasn't a part of Takeoff's life.
0: Mm-hmm. Yeah, the mom's pretty much saying that mostly, like, majority of his life, he's kind of been absent, so.
2: Right.
0: Got it,
2: man. Well, we'll see how this one plays out.
0: Yeah.
2: Y'all continue to hang with us in the neighborhood. Big Boy's Neighborhood.

0: Bags Hoop Town 101.5. Big Boys Neighborhood.
1: Big boy.
0: All right, we're going to go ahead and get on out of here. Definitely want to thank you for hanging out with us in the neighborhood, man. Once again, thank you for being in the neighborhood. We're talking about how GTA 6 has finally got another update. Yeah. And there's a date that they're saying, okay, it'll be out in November, as Louis was saying. But they also gave us price points for the actual cost of the game. And for our guy Chuck that came in and told us numerous times that it's all digital download.
2: Exactly.
0: No hard copy. Right. So thank you, Chuck, once again, Chuck, for telling us between 8 and 10 times. Yeah.
2: Yeah.
0: Just make sure you guys say it on the air. So yeah, we just wanted to make sure that we did get a chance to say that. And also, man, we had a chance to speak on it. What is something you spend too much money on?
2: Mm-hmm. Yeah.
0: And I was saying, man, Air Force Ones. White Nike Air Force Ones, man.
3: Yeah.
0: I spend too much money on.
2: Spend too much money on the 3 for $5 deals.
0: Oh, really? Oh my God.
2: I'm a sucker for deals, bro. I'm a sucker for buy 3 for this price or buy 4 for this price, buy 5, whatever it is, dog. Yeah. I'm just a sucker for it.
0: Let me tell you what I'm a sucker for and what I'm spending too much money on.
2: Yeah.
0: Amazon. What it being like Amazon, what is the Amazon Prime right now?
3: Yeah, that's so true.
0: Man. Yeah, it's bad over here. If I literally went with my camera and went home and showed you guys what my front of the house looked like when you walk in.
3: Oh my God.
0: It looked ridiculous.
2: Looks like an Amazon warehouse.
3: Right, like a warehouse.
0: Exactly. Like, ship this out. Get this out. And what were you about to say, Mariana? What is something you spend too much money on?
3: Makeup.
0: Really?
3: Yeah, dude, I go in Sephora and it's like I'll get things that I don't even need. Like, but just because it's there and it's pretty and the packaging looks good.
0: No. Some of that stuff you do need. Look at you.
3: You're right. You know? But it's like.
0: But no, you know what's crazy about you too, Marty? Is you not. Like, I never see you, like, over made up.
3: Thanks.
0: Like, you know what I'm saying? Like, are you wearing makeup right now?
3: No, I only put a little concealer on the under my eyes because, you know, I didn't sleep that much.
0: Right.
3: But I didn't even blend it in, Mexico, dude. Huh? That's why he's like,
0: blame
3: a little.
0: Blame it on the World Cup. She hasn't slept since Mexico won that game that night.
2: Oh, yeah.
0: What were you saying, Lou?
2: A little makeup.
3: Yeah, it's because if you are so close to me, you could see it. But, you know, big head, notice, see across.
0: And then plus, Louis, he got to look up and it's like.
3: Yeah, exactly.
0: You're
3: looking too much. Look away.
0: Yeah. He's asking you what shade. He's like, oh, I need to get
3: that. Right. If you want some, just tell me, dude.
0: Hey, Louis, do you still put filters on your pictures and videos?
2: No, man.
3: You were a filter guy?
0: No,
3: not
0: at all. You can say that by the way. No, man.
2: No.
0: Your voice are getting higher.
2: I just hit Paris every so often.
3: Oh, I Paris. Paris is
0: cute. All right. Hey, man, I need that does a lot for me on the social media side. Not my big boy side, but big boy neighborhood. Mm-hmm. I had to tell her one time, like, Ani, dude. I'm not looking like myself.
2: She would put
0: a filter on, and I'm like, dude. I was like, you might as well put whiskers and bunny ears on me, or cat ears.
2: I took a picture with the listener the other day at a watch party, and I literally looked like a lesbian.
3: What?
0: Right.
2: So much filter on.
0: But you do every day though. So
2: I was like, wait.
3: Overlight.
0: Let me tell you, there's times when people ask me for a picture, and you know how they do the selfie, and I look, and I'm like, okay, well, if you find with us looking like this. All right, there it is. You spend too much money on this filter game. But thank you guys for hanging out with us in the neighborhood, man. Enjoy the rest of your day. We're a Big Boys Neighborhood, and we are gone.
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0: days, everybody wanna talk like they got something to say, but nothing comes out when they move the lips, just a bunch of gibberish. 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
1: 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I know Drewski's hosting. He's probably going to be around here. Cardi B is performing this Sunday. 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Kehlani, who knows? 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
1: Everyone sees me as a football player, but before anything else, I'm human. 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
1: I feel like I can go harder on my decision, okay? It's actually Tui's on air. If you did not know, I've shared before that my family reunion's coming up in, I think, 3 weeks, July 18th, 19th. And apparently, our theme this year is 90s hip hop. So I'm assuming you can just wear whatever you wore in the 90s or dress up as, you know, a figure. So I said Faith Evans and Biggie. My husband's cool being Biggie, but I was like, do I want to be Faith or do I want to be Lil' Kim? That is the beauty of being a hip-hop historian. All right, so to the Usher straight ahead. We'll do Shaggy on the way.
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0: 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We right there in your phone. We'll get to Warren G up next. Okay, Akon on the way.
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101.5 Throwbacks, Hip Hop, and R&B. So I just saw that today is the 22-year anniversary of the release of the movie The Notebook with Ryan Gosling and Rachel McAdams. So now I got to watch it like three times today. So shout out to you on the way.

0: I was a B2K stan back in the day. Shout out to my millennials. I had the posters from J14 and Word Up all around my room. But when it comes to like, timeless music, even though it was you know, adult, Pretty Ricky was there, okay? Because I remember way more of the Blue Stars album and just Pretty Ricky hits in general than I do B2K. And I went to all of the Scream, the Millennium Tours and the Scream Tours. Pretty Ricky had it. All right, so we'll get into Fuji straight ahead. I got Lil Wayne on the way.
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So if you want to see who's going to pop up and sit down at my table, who we're going to get some time with, or if you want to watch the live stream, because I'm also streaming it live on IG and TikTok, just follow me. ASHLEE on air. 3 minutes to Got Nelly and Kelly up next.

0: Spokane, Hoop Town 101.5. Now you're looking for that cash. You need to go somewhere this summer. $2,500 gonna help you do your rights. And if your name is Janice specifically, Drake is throwing a party, but it's only in Houston. So maybe you need some cash to get to Houston this Sunday. I'll tell you why. But you got another shot to win this $2,500 for a USA cash giveaway coming up at 2. But all my Janices, Drake is looking for you. He got an invite straight ahead. I'll fill you in. Let's do Lil Jon and Ghost Town DJs on the way.
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0: And he's throwing a party to apologize for all the Janices after making me hits on Janice STFU. So I guess that's his way of giving back. 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If you need the cash, 2 o'clock your next keyword to win $2,500 and go anywhere in the country. 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
1: 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Yeah, so Drake is throwing a party, invite only. 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

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So we know for sure we're getting the last Friday. And I keep hearing rumors that allegedly Chris Rock is coming back. I just need that to happen. Okay, let's do Nelly on the way.

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1: 2 o'clock coming up. Your next keyword to win $2,500. Go anywhere in the country. Like I said, if your name is Janice, Drake's on you a party specifically on Sunday. 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I got Mariah on the way.
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He's going to hold it down at our iHeartRadio Music Festival, Return to Vegas in September. And you know, anywhere Snoop is a party. And somewhere, Martha Stewart is in the back. For a

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1: All right, like I said, coming up 2 p.m. sharp. 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Enter it in. That's going to be your shot to win $2,500 to go anywhere in the country for the USA Cash giveaway. And maybe if you got it and your name is Janice, this Sunday, Drake is throwing you a party in Houston specifically. Obviously, my name's not Janice, but, you know, my OVO Connect, they told me about it. So maybe I can slide in for the one time. See what I can make happen, all right? So two to get Outkast straight ahead. We'll do Alicia Keys on the way.
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1: So I've seen reports everywhere about this Kanye West show going down to San Antonio. So originally, I guess city officials wanted it to get canceled. But then I saw another report from TMZ claiming that one of the city officials, I don't know if it was the mayor or who it was, they wanted to get tickets to the show, like for free, I guess, and didn't. And so that's why they wanted to shut it down. I don't know how true that is, but TMZ posted it. They got sources, maybe. I don't know about. All right. So, too, we got Cameron straight ahead. We'll do Fuji's on the way.
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Don't forget, this Sunday, it is the BET Awards Live, 8, 7 Central on BET, hosted by Drewski. That's where I'm at right now. If you want to see the live stream, see who's about to come and sit at my table, go ahead and follow me, ASHLEE on air. Got Mariah up next.

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0: Spokane's Hooptown 101.5. What's up, Ryan G? Rolling with you on a Friday. A little early start to the weekend. Throwbacks on the way. Bell Biv DeVoe with Poison. Akon Don't Matter and LL Cool J. Around the Way Girl. LL Cool J just picked up a new role, joining Kiki Palmer, Queen Latifah, and some others on the BET Board of Advisors. They are going to operate as a strategic and cultural sounding board for BET. They say it's entering a new and unique time, starting with Sunday night's BET Awards. There's already been announced the return of Comic View. So they're going to kind of use this as an advisory board to make moves for the network moving forward. That's a pretty solid lineup. Kiki Palmer, Queen Latifah, and Ladies Love Cool James.
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Snoop Dogg joining us in Las Vegas, part of the iHeartRadio Music Festival, September 18th and 19th. Cardi B gonna be on stage. 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

0: Hooptown 101.5, throwbacks, hip-hop, and R&B. Brian G, rolling with you on a Friday. Got your throwbacks on the way to get that weekend started. Got Lil Johnny, 40, Sean Paul, snap your fingers. Destiny's Child, Say My Name, and Usher. And Alicia Keys, My Boo, still celebrating Black Music Month. 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

0: Throwback hip hop and R&B. Hooptown 101.5. What's up, Brian G? Rolling into the weekend on a Friday. We got your throwbacks on the way. Got Fat Joe and Ashanti, What's Love? Brandy, I Want to Be Down, and Nelly Hot in Her. We're saying the quiet part out loud. Things you think people need to hear. Heading into the weekend, what do people need to hear, Jason?
1: Stop taking, or at the very least, slow down on non-steroidal anti-inflammatory drugs. It's over-the-counter medicine that we get from anywhere. We don't think about it. We just pop a couple Excedrin, legs hurt, pop a couple Advil, and we never think about it.
0: Not gonna lie, I eat Advil like Tic Tacs because my back hurts all the time. So where's this coming from, Jason?
1: I almost died on April the 7th due to that.
0: All right, well, this is serious. People do need to hear this. So what happened?
1: In short, it's a very long story, but I deal with a lot of headaches. So it's not uncommon for me to wake up in the morning, take a couple of Excedrin.
0: Right.
1: Still have a headache in the afternoon, take a couple, go running at the park, come home, take some Advil, and not think anything of it because it's so easily accessed. But on April the 7th, my wife found me unconscious and pulled my blood. And I get emotional talking about it because I almost lost my life. So it was due to be fair, excessive use of the NSAIDs.
0: So you're not saying don't take them. You're saying just don't take too many of them.
1: Like I said, it just about killed me. So I'm telling everyone I know, at the very least, slow down.
0: All right, good advice. People do need to hear that rolling into the weekend. Thanks, Jason. If you got something you think people need to hear, say the quiet part out loud. Hit me up Instagram, Facebook, X at the Brian Grimes. Catch me in the studio. Talkback feature on the iHeartRadio app.
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0: Saying the quiet part out loud. 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
1: Derek, give me my money.
0: Pay the girl, Derek.

0: What's up, Brian G? Rolling with you on a Friday. Get your weekend started. Got throwbacks on the way. Got Dr. Dre and Snoop Dogg, still Dre. Got Joe, I Want to Know. And the weekend with Earned It. So we say the quiet part out loud every Friday. Things you think people need to hear heading into the weekend. It can be generic. It can be specific. It is totally up to you. Tessa, what do people need to hear going into the weekend?
1: Women, 99% of the time, women do not like unsolicited DB pics.
0: I would think most people don't need to hear that, but as a guy, I wouldn't really know. So I'm guessing that they do. But you did say 99% of the time. So does that mean 1% of the time you do?
1: Well, no, it's not me. There's like 1% of women that occasionally like it.
0: Ah, got it. That makes more sense. That makes more sense. So for you, absolutely not. Got you. All right. People need to hear this going into the weekend, especially going into the weekend. Stop sending pictures of stuff that people don't want to see unless they ask for pictures of stuff, in which case then they told you they wanted to see it. 99% of the time, it ain't going to land like you think. We do it every Friday, saying the quiet part out loud, but you ain't got to wait till Friday. Over the weekend, all week long, if you got something that pops in your head that you go, you know what? People need to hear this. Pop open that free iHeartRadio app and tap that little red mic.
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